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1: Three. 99, X32, southbound, 10-28, Kilo to Papa, Echo, 8-9, 8-3, Black, Chrysler, RGK1, Hogwash.

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1: 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I know I'm going to do that.

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0: 1435 Riverside Avenue. Caller states that she's at the address to retrieve some personal items, and will not let her inside the residence. Take a second.

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1: Yeah, bro.
0: It's going to be 1906 North Juniata Street. Caller calling to the 1600 stating that she noticed that there was someone in the wooded area appears to be camping there.

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1: 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I'm not seeing anything from

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1: I checked behind that location you provided. There's nothing showing. You're in contact with the plaintiff. Find out where they were at when they allegedly saw this, what their perspective was.

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1: I've attempted to call that individual back 3 times. It just goes to voicemail.
0: I don't find it anything. I guess just close it out as unfounded.
1: Bruce?
2: Yeah. Expired 1-9-2026, AOPC Zeman.
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1: Thirty-year-old male was walking past the drive-thru, started seizing. He's bleeding from the mouth as well.

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0: Rescue from Deputy.
1: Yeah, right, Deputy. This is Rescue.
0: Pull on the Drake Road there. The Rio meter is.
1: That's received. Be there in 30 seconds.
0: Out of the basement, you'll see the Velcro doors there open inside my truck.
1: That's received. Blair, Mark, Rescue 8 on location.
2: Rescue.

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0: Going to be 2600 Plank Road there at the Walmart. Calls for a hit and run. Say that and they Santa Cruz. And it was struck while the caller was grocery shopping.

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1: Deputy 80.
0: Hey, you can go and put this box available. He's having some furnace issues. He's aware of it. Everything's clear now, so you can put us available.
1: What do you say?

0: 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It's not clear. Understood.
1: Sure.

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Charleston Boulevard. It's going to be right under on 99. Juliet, Yankee, 7717. It's going to be the Red Bulls, Megan, one on Pinellas.

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to prison, RC under Patrolman Brown, and Lexington Ave, Patrolman Manners, with units of 10-7.

0: one got a crew that didn't offer response. 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
0: 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It's a Nissan Central white in color. Kilo Yankee, November 3195. We're off.
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1982 Nalburn crosses the Johnstown Road, Nalburn Road States Lane and Jennings Lane. 80-year-old male, face down outside, unknown downtime, not to be alert.

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1: 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Knew that he was going to get groceries at some point last night and the groceries are still to be outside without being on long instance.

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0: 821-601 from Blair. 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
1: Put on my copies. One copy.

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0: 43-621-4047 in Crossy, the 4th Street and 5th Street. 73-year-old male contacting now. 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

female, I'm guessing she's going to have a cardiac history, and we'll be along.

5th, unit 5739, 1929 East Pleasant Valley Boulevard, Greystone Manor in Belmead. Someone off operating. Employee there, unresponsive.

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1: Copy that.

0: We got a report of a young child that was walking along the roadway, approximately 8 to 10 years old right now. He may also be walking back into the city as far as 6th Avenue. Just if you could check the area, California Avenue, Ellenberger Drive.
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first of all, your female is trying to get mine. You're six. Miss Charlie is still very additional, and she's also showing you in the documentary.

0: being at the 1400 location, received two calls on station. Motor vehicle accident near the gas pump. Seems to be minor in nature, according to the caller I spoke with. I'll be around.
1: Appreciate it.

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0: Blair. 492 is going to be en route. 491 is going to be offline for a little bit.
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0: Seven, four, eight, five, two, eight. Registration for that, Pennsylvania, Lima, Victor, Delta, 0930, LVD, 0930, as additional for Unit 3.
1: Go ahead.
0: OLN, 29644909, 29644909. Registration for that, Pennsylvania, Mike Kilo Papa, 3801, MKP, 3801.
1: Received.

1549 Deer Drive, crossing the Lincoln Highway. Four-year-old male had a seizure, no longer seizing. At this time, unit 12-year-old has acknowledged the call.

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We're 29 and 932, 360 Empire Road, Quinton Township. 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

0: 83, actually, if you could go to Dunkelville, that'd be great.
1: Okay.

0: if he's not going to be responding to her or not, she's still currently on the phone with Crisis.
1: Blair, 65. Survive Cambria that if new patients require a crisis, since our unit from Blair County is going up there, we're going to have to go to Altoona, not Conville.
2: Cambria is already advised that she wants to get a hospital in Cambria. Correction, Conville is already on the network.
1: Okay.

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0: Hello, Miss Lane.
1: Outside of Midtown, it's 1020 Great Avenue. Caller is reporting there is a grill to be on fire right near the main entrance.

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0: This is not a fire.
1: Hey, Steve, that's

0: 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Can you start CFS for me here at 15 for a station tour?
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0: 4:34 an hour.
1: Home, 69-year-old hospital patient who has just been evaluated for palsy.

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She's being extreme pain on the other side.

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2: 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Need a patch in Dalton Hospital, please.
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That's two commercial fire alarms. 314 engine 313 1033.

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1: Units at 1033, 1002 Logan Boulevard, Firehouse Subs, showing a general fire alarm. 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
0: .351.

0: 10-3. This was from Burnt Food. All of you. As you see, all of these are available. They're available as well.
1: No.
2: What's your business?

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1: Okay.
2: Layer 120 out. Yeah, contact.
0: And it's 55 crossroads book. Assisting 2751, requesting you medic intercept with an 81-year-old female difficulty breathing. Requesting you take 865 and a Glock pill. They are still not seen.

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1: Where's the attack? 2 arriving out to the hospital.
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0: Kevin, go ahead.
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0: Coffee. Okay.

0: 9 for clear for disturbance. T07 McMahon Road is going to be at Lowe's. Apparently there was an individual there that was in the parking lot on the electric bike. Blue pants, gray hoodie, was attempting to damage vehicles as well as try to hurt some individuals while he was on his electric bike. 1707 McMahon Road.
1: Thank you, Doctor.

0: Affirmative, are you still in Erie?
1: Yep.
0: Delta, heart problems at 114 Artist Lane in Greenfield Township, attending a place of 440. 84-year-old male, rapid heart rate.
1: Alright, we're out.

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1: We're back. 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
0: I checked the area. I'm not coming up with anything. 19 is going to be contacted list.
1: Okay.

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0: Haley, Hillside Avenue, Abner Elementary, Tom Smith, 0808 or now through a collapse. And now I'm going to, turn in a school district.
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0: 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I get a patch of health and ED, please.
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You are transfer 118 East Chestnut, New City, Alabama, 1211.

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1: Clear from 311. Do you have the on-call maintenance by chance?

0: caller from 303. I have that information. I can call him.
1: Receive. Thank you.
2: 303, 311. Please clear this out. Listen, I'm here. Let me check. 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
1: 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I'm in route direct. Our station's banning also.
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0: Talk to the homeowner. 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
1: Good, FB.
0: Yeah, I'm gonna remain on scene until you get here.
1: What?
0: I'm going to remain on scene until you get here.

Are you prepared to copy? Maybe William Harry. Telephone number is 814-937-3775 regarding what he believes to be a fraudulent Verizon phone bill.

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1: $429 here in Ralph. 901 3rd Avenue, Duncanville, Borough. Cross Street is Sunbrook Manor and 11th Street. 86-year-old female, extremely anemic, will not eat or drink. Altered level of consciousness.

0: 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Cedarwood 951 Washington Avenue, Tyronboro, 1253.
1: Blair 402 responding.
0: 402, you're responding at 1253, 951 Washington Avenue, going to room 310, bed A. 89-year-old female was ambulating down the hall, tripped, fell, injured her left shoulder, arm, and back.

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1: And he responds.
0: Steve, how many of you do? You're en route at 12:57, 209 Plum Creek Road, cross streets are Brubaker Road and Cove Mountain Road. This will be for a 28-year-old female who overdosed on a bunch of pills trying to harm herself.

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1: The country of Latvia SUV.
0: I'm not sure if they're aware of this or.
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1: A fire alarm, 2900 Fairway Drive, at Pyramid. 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
0: Well, that's fine. I'll swing up and verify it.
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1: Chris.

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0: cross streets are Rebecca Street, Boswell Street, for a 63-year-old male pressed his medical alarm for difficulty breathing and vomiting. 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
1: Okay, now I want to see if I can put EMS back in service. 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
0: Hey, this is Barry. I'm at Global.
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1: Rescue 50 at 1321. 731 South Logan Boulevard. Callers with have nursing reported. There's a strong odor of gas coming from the meter. Central Fire.

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0: I'm Reverend Deputy 50. 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
0: People was updated. 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
1: That's your Z-Blade. 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Thank you.
0: All right, so...

urine route at 1346, 637 Stein Mountain Road. Cross Street is Juniata Gap Road from 95-year-old female, sudden onset of a nosebleed. Patient is on blood thinner.

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0: 41.
1: I'm just passing that out.
2: Thank you, Silicon. It's the first gravel road to your right.
1: Yeah.

Bye-bye. Vehicle accident on East Highway, and you'll stop right by the opening way.

Delta response for an allergic reaction, UPMC Go Health, 300 East Plank Road, City of Altoona, 1357.

Thank you.

for General Fetna, 369 Quaker Valley Road, East St. Clair Township, Bedford County, name 58. Brady 3, you're en route at 1358, 300 East Plank Road, you're to shock from a peanut allergy. She is having a golden breathing. 441, you're en route at 1358, all streets are Myers, Federal Road, and Red Oak Road. For these, with a 35-year-old, now possible heart attack, shoulder pain. Just right.

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0: You served me in CFS, warrant service, attached myself and 6. We'll get it.

0: have one more type of call. Is this? I'm sorry.
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4: hotline. Yeah, if you have a point, if you want to do one, then I'll get more information when I get there.

0: 202, Ohio Drive. An 89-year-old female slid out of the chair and into the floor. No injuries, need for lift assist.
1: Fire from Camry, medic 75-1, getting back to Altoona.
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Number 2 is 14. 805 West 13th Street, 70 year old Mav, St. Paul, UTI.

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1: Chris, Corporation Warehouse.
0: Received, I'm not familiar. Can you give me a cluster?
1: Maybe 18th Avenue, somewhere around there, 18th Avenue.
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2: Now, I'm involved with Joshua Hartman and Courtney Carnes, C-A-R-N-E-S.
1: This is
2: 519 from 512. Are you near the Living Town Center?
3: Negative, but I can be.
2: They apparently left, but in the meantime, Tom collected info and started over towards there for a gray silver BMW under 28. So I passed the message about 15 minutes ago to that male female. Female's alleged to be pregnant and called the grandmother hysterical and was apparently forced back into Mr. Hartman's car. So just started there and check now.
3: Probably.

0: 8-4-2-14-19.
1: Blair 653. Can you pull me a number for suspicious activity? It's going to be over by the paper. I'll be heading that way.
2: Okay.

0: be able to make contact.
1: Or contact with the grandmother. Apparently the granddaughter does not have a phone. I do have the male's phone number, and his BMW has all 10 windows. I'm going to try to attempt contact. Apparently they frequent Cedar Street as well.
0: Moving off toward the lookout center.
2: Copy that.
0: Yeah, no. You'll be able to go with that phone number for them. My cat's not working right now.
2: Come here, bud.
1: Six nine six 6100.
0: You can go with that last four again.
1: 6100.

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0: 5, 11, and 12.
1: Good.
0: I can't get a hold of him on the phone. He described his tall man being about 6'1", wearing a black beanie on his head, has tattoos all over his arms. I put him on Bedford County probation. I'm going to call out there.
1: Can you go ahead and be with the description yet, please?
0: The gray or silver being how you pick out for this.
1: That's a year today.
0: Sedan.

0: Lettore.
1: Seated Star 4, 1894 Pike Road Pyramid in the women's unit. We got a call from a patient there, stated that she was concerned she was going to have a seizure. Apparently the supervisor came back in, put the nurse on the floor on the phone, and she said that she was medically stable and said she had to go back to the unit. When she picked up the phone, she didn't want to be cooperative with us. We told her we were sending police anyway. 1894 Pike Road Women's Unit.
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1: 11 and 19, I sent a picture of your work on it, but I've known them together from their Facebook. Come in contact.

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1: Six.
0: Copy. In case I forget, when you clear that call, I have a phone message as well for PSP Barracks.
1: 10-4, thank you.
0: I guess it's in reference to the call you're on right now.
1: Okay, then I'll call here.

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1: Number for recall, that's in progress. I'll be out at Walmart. I spoke to the caller for our other call that's pending. I'll be headed there after this.

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1: Responding. 17th Street and 7th Ave. Two vehicles on the roadway with injuries.

0: Correct.
1: If you were able to get in touch with anybody from the school, would you be able to look up a Kara, Akira Galbraith, G-L-A-B-R-A-I-T-H? Even good contact information for a parent.
0: Okay, can you shoot me that text? And as soon as I clear the magistrate here, I'll get that info.
1: Yeah, well, thank you. Eleven on

0: 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Here's if you watch, and I'll drive on the side.
1: Copy.

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1: Is he?
0: 46 and 51.
2: Good.
0: You are in the house to be able to meet the residents. She's got some things. Vice President. Sheriff's Department on the 700 Mass Streets.
2: Yeah, we can get you somebody there. I think my crew is just waiting on a parent to pick up a kid. And let me just go here. If they're not able to, I can here in a few minutes.
0: Thank you.

0: 658.
1: You can show me the service. Let me, for that call there for the sheriff's.
2: Reporting there's two males inside the elevator. Now the alarm's going off. Unknown the exact situation. Central Fire.
0: I was unable to copy any of that.
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0: on the Jane personal. Papa Uniform Romeo, Charlie Echo Lima Lima, P-U-R-E-L-L. Date of birth is 1-4-91.
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1: Wyatt Lane, Cross Street is Royer Road. 72-year-old male cardiac arrest. She's unable to get him to the floor.

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Also, Dale 6 for General Rummel, 2500.

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1: Awesome. 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

0: 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Available from that NBA.
1: Chris, 314, I'm going to divert you. 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Call is reporting a strong smell of gas outside the area there. 6th Avenue, 22nd Street.
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0: 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Blair, 314 is on scene. I have nothing showing.
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1: Three of three from 314. 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

0: in here shortly.
1: 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I just wasn't sure who you were.
0: My bad, beautiful.
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0: From California, they come back. Shipment expired 12/8 of 2025, but negative for any kind of warrants or anything like that.
1: 10-4, thank you. 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
0: Copy that.
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1: 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I'll be clear written warning in an RS.

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0: 658.
1: 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Ready for 1200 block of Lincoln Avenue for a rotary incident that happened earlier. Close that issue.

0: 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We have 1 female on board now. 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

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He attacked Mike X-ray. Mike. 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They have a white. 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
0: Well, I listened to it multiple times and didn't know if it was 22 or 32.

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1: That's received.

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0: 553, I'll phone my number. 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
1: Copy.
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1: I sure could.

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1: Very fast.

Jeffrey, you're in Route 1536, 2701 Walnut Avenue. Going the front step door, the patient is in the hallway. Approximately 50-year-old female just passing out. Just had the elevator.

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That'll be in the southbound lane. Just off the road. I'm going to turn around here and get behind him. But he doesn't hit him.

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1: Be advised, we're just getting a request for you. 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
1: At 1656, 500 West 1st Street, cross streets are Plum Street, Black Street. This will be for a 65-year-old female, seizing, did vomit, starting to wake up.

When you're ready. 1992405. Give me that now. All right. We'll be out at Green Office here on Union Ave.

With our team. Can you come stay today if you're up? 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

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Levesque is breathing. He is starting to wake up at this time.

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1: 1719. Here, is it just a phone call or is it another FEMA?
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1: Then I'll be the late calling in.
2: All right, I'll let them know.
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0: 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Delta response for an unknown person down. Mega Street 1915, Pleasant Valley Boulevard, City of Fortuna 1720.
1: 89,000.
0: Pleasant Valley Boulevard. Female in her 40s, looks to be unconscious, unknown breathing.
2: She's in a blue vehicle parked at the front of the store.

0: Engine 313, 1915, Pleasant Valley Boulevard, Mega Sheet. Another customer called in a female parked in front of the store. It's a blue vehicle, unknown life status.
1: Three.
0: Could you start to the mega sheets? 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
2: Hygiene coffees.
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0: 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Good. 632 420 First Avenue, calling Cole, stating a white male on a bicycle stole her keys and pedaled off.
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0: 32 from 25. 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
1: Copy. Player 6 here, Tamalan, same with the victim here.

0: 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You went down for the wash switches.
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Anyway, silver, Nissan, Pathfinder, all the pilots.

There, UPS 764 by the underpass there. 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
0: We're going to be clear of the channel and transport back to our office. 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

0: 491, 437 Gibbsworth Drive, Northview, room 213. You're a female assault patient complaining of rib pain.
1: What?
2: 532. If you can head over to 1320 Union Street, the elementary school, have an 11-year-old on the phone stating there's a family trying to hurt him.
1: Copy.

0: 5 and 32. 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Apparently it was a white male, another 11-year-old that was threatening him.
1: Charlie, which side is there?
0: D, Tennis Force.

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0: 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At the entrance, there is a white female yelling at two small children. It's going to be near the Health and Beauty.
1: More than likely, she's going to love the number up there.
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1: Receive. All right, can you start over to 400 Walnut Street? 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
1: Response.

0: 19-3. We're getting a second call from the neighbor now. How does the service?
1: Hold on. 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

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I see 45-year-old male, Joe Connor, chest pain.

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0: 301-349-4830-134-948. 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
1: Okay. Okay. Okay. Okay. Okay. Okay. Okay. Okay. Okay. Okay. Okay. Okay. Okay. Okay. Okay. Okay. Okay. Okay. Okay. Okay. Okay. Okay. Okay. Okay. Okay. Okay. Okay. Okay. Okay. Okay. Okay. Okay. Okay. Okay. Okay. Okay. Okay. Okay. Okay. Okay. Okay. Okay. Okay. Okay. Okay. Okay. Okay. Okay. Okay. Okay. Okay. Okay. Okay. Okay. Okay. Okay. Okay. Okay. Okay. Okay. Okay. Okay. Okay. Okay. Okay. Okay. Okay. Okay. Okay. Okay. Okay. Okay. Okay. Okay. Okay. Okay. Okay. Okay. Okay. Okay. Okay. Okay. Okay. Okay. Okay. Okay. Okay. Okay. Okay. Okay. Okay. Okay. Okay. Okay. Ok

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0: Present 4.
1: Okay, now 5-7.
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1: Sure, where are you seeing that? 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
0: Appreciate it.

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1: 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I'm going to the office. 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
1: Yeah.
0: Show me that service. Have a good night.
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